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Dracula. Legend has it that these foul beings can be destroyed by a stake through the heart or exposure to sunlight. This does not suffice, however, for they may be brought back to life by means of a secret rite that can be performed once essentially when the moon is in the eighth house of Aquarius. The latest reincarnation did not run according to plan.

0: This is Zachary, the cool ghoul. 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
1: Hey, Bob, where'd you get this creepy house?
2: Well, I got it from my Uncle Vincent, Fred.
3: What was the price?
4: I didn't know you had an Uncle Vincent.
2: I didn't either. I got a letter in the mail saying that I inherited this place, and well, here we are.
5: Oh, man, this place spooks me out.
6: Come on, guys, let's get out of here.
2: Well, guys, we came all this way. Why don't I just knock on the door and see if anybody answers?

0: be well.
1: Now, when he was just a little fellow, Monstro was precocious. But now he can snort and spout and bellow, and he's so ferocious.
0: I'm Monstro.
2: Who can make the jellyfish shake and make the sharks grow pale? It's the undersea public enemy called Monstro the Whale. Now the wheatfish cry and the halibut sigh if he just flips his tail. For they're out of breath and they're scared to death of old Monstro the Whale. Where all his crimes laid end to end they would stretch from Maine to Barcelona. He's the whale that swallowed the whale, that swallowed the whale, that swallowed Jonah. Look out for him whenever you swim and forward all your mail. Better have it come to the tummy tum tum of old

0: professor.
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2: Oh, yeah?
3: Yum, yum.

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0: Once upon a time in the long, long ago, man's courage was high, but his spirit was low.
1: People grew tired of all work and no play. They felt the need of a jolly holiday.
2: Then along came Christmas, along came Easter, along came 4th of July.
3: Then along came a man by the name of Berlin, who took every holiday that ever has been.
2: He wrote about Christmas.
1: He wrote about Easter.
0: He wrote about the 4th of July.
3: His mind was fertile and his pen was keen.
0: But he never wrote a

0: say children waltz.
1: Who gives a darn if your face is false?
0: Jump on your broom like a witch. Go and toss all your gloom in the ditch. 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
1: You're a cinch to strike it rich.
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4: Owls and bats, howls from cats, may scare the buttons right off your spats. 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

good man. 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That's my advice to you.

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0: the woods, us three, a mighty hard race to win. 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Running through like a crazy spree, some son of a gun chasing me.
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0: get out of my way.

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Legend says that ghouls wait in the dark to scratch and bite. Restless, senseless, predisposed to dark. We gather in the haunted house tonight. 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
1: 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It became the classic horror film of its time.
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1: Now, George Romero brings us the most intensely shocking motion picture experience for all times.
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1: Dawn of the Dead.
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1: You would want to do the exorcism yourself.

That's ridiculous.

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Who could blame it for not wanting to stay? It wasn't made to feel very welcome. We laughed at its flying saucers. Who needed them? But it and all the other its tried so hard to get with us, to be liked for itself alone. It came from outer space with love in its heart.

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There's a Spanish train that runs between Guadalquivir and Old Seville. And at dead of night the whistle blows and people hear she's running still. And then they hush their children back to sleep, lock the doors, upstairs they creep. For it is said that the souls of the dead fill that train 10,000 deep.

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Well, God's not around, and look what I found. This one's mine! Just then the Lord himself appeared in a blinding flash of light and shouted at the devil, "Get thee hence to endless night!" But the devil just grinned and said, "I may have sinned, but there's no need to push me around. I got him first, so you can do your worst. He's going underground. But I think I'll give you one more chance," said the devil with a smile. "So throw away that stupid lance. It's really not your style. Joker is the name, poker is the game. We'll play right here on this bed, and then we'll bet for the biggest stakes.

The railway man, he cut the cards, and he dealt them each a hand of five. And for the Lord he was praying hard, or that train he'd have to drive. Well, the devil, he had three aces and a king, and the Lord, he was running for a straight. He had the queen and the knave and nine and ten of spades. All he needed was the eight. And then the Lord, he called for one more card, but he drew the diamond eight. And the devil said to the Son of God, I believe you've got it straight. So deal me one, for the time has come to see who'll be the king of this place. But as he spoke from beneath his cloak,

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And at dead of night the whistle blows and people fear she's running still. And far away in some recess, the Lord and the devil are now playing chess. The devil still cheats and wins more souls. And as for the Lord, well,

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1: Because of death. Because all you of Earth are idiots.
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I am your buddy until the end. 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

Welcome back to our musty mausoleum. Side 2 of our sponsored LP is being brought to you by Sad Sam's Used Hearse Lot. The special today is an almost new 1934 model, which belonged to an old lady from Pasadena, who only used it once. And if you hurry, she goes with it. And now, back to our music. Open the doors and let all the little ones in. Don't make them wait. It's a happy time there. After today is Children's Day at the morgue. Look at the smiles and red rosy cheeks. Here they come right through the gate. Hear the sound of joyous laughter. Today is Children's Day at the morgue. I love to see them at play, but it moves me to tears. Have to be sure that they don't take away souvenirs. The little dears. There will be ice cream, candy, and cake and balloons. Don't you be late. Come along and bring the family. Today is children.

I love to see them at play, but it moves me to tears. Have to be sure that they don't take away souvenirs. The little dears, there will be ice cream, candy and cake and balloons. Don't you be late, come along and bring the family. Today is Children's Day, I say it's Children's Day. Hooray, it's Children's Day at the morgue. When I hear those tender songs of childhood, I get all choked up. What a time we had on the last Children's Day. It was a picnic.

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0: It was alive. 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
1: I gasped for breath. 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

0: There's a little churchyard just along the way. 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
1: Excuse me.
0: Please, Mr. Grave Digger, don't feel ashamed as you dig little holes for the dead and the maimed. 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Yes, Mr. GD, you see me every day. 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Very selfish. 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And just to make sure that you keep it to yourself, I've started digging holes, my friend, and this one here's for you. Look at our grass. It's pavey, that's not what I meant. Hello, what's this? Dog should be allowed to do it. Bloody obscene. 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

0: 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You know I must do my work. I must do my experiments. Go away. I will find a victim. Don't worry. I shall find a victim. Dracula will find a victim. Are you looking strange? You not a vampire? I am a vampire, not you. If you don't stay away, I will take your ukulele, and then you'll become a vampire. If you become a vampire, you will understand. Don't worry. Bela will return. Bela shall come back.
1: But Master, those strange sounds. What are those strange sounds, Master?
0: Don't worry, Chuba. The children of the night make such beautiful music.

0: Oh, what are you doing here with the children again? Children, go in the belfry and play with the bats.
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He opened the lid and then he shook his fist and said, whatever happened to my translator twist?

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He dashed the maddened horses, but they hadn't far to go. They slipped and overshot the

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At dawn they searched the ground, but the wreck was never found. And when you pass that spot, you're not alone. 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

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That's just the way he was, creepy Scary Ned. 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

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'Cause he's scary Ned.

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0: holiday season.
1: 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Holiday Gucci.
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1: Selection. What up, Trina?
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0: Hey, Frankie, baby! 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
1: You got nowhere to run.
0: And it begins to look like a motive.
1: He knows your life of crime.
0: Once he's out of the way, you move in, right?
1: I think it's supper time.
2: I'm innocent. I'm innocent.
0: Then come with me to the police and tell them that.
1: He's got his facts all straight.
0: Just so my conscience will rest easy.
1: You

0: Okay, Seymour, let's go.
1: Don't you want to collect today's receipts so you can deposit them in the morning?
0: You put them in the safe, didn't you?
1: No.
0: Why not?
1: I forgot the combination.
0: It's thousands of dollars. Where is it?
1: In the plant.
0: In the plant?
1: I thought it was the safest place. No thief would look in there, right?
0: The money's inside the plant? So how am I supposed to get it?
1: Just knock.
0: Knock? Seymour! Seymour!

0: 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Ow!
1: Who's that I see walking in these woods? Why, it's Little Red Riding Hood.

I don't know where I heard it, but I liked it from the start. It seems that I preferred it, 'cause it got right to

Yeah.

On Halloween, we make pranks. Scarecrow, the devil, skeleton, a witch, goblins. That's all, though. Play pranks, set fires, empty wooden barrels, bonfires in the middle of the street. Once I got arrested for setting fires, put on probation for the rest of the summer. Set fires, stealing apples, breaking and entering. That's Halloween. You always had it in for your enemies. Take a baseball bat and get behind a hedge and wait for your enemies. Your enemies would turn out to be witches, and they gave you a bag of candy. That's where you met your wife. I met her Halloween, took her to a party. It was raining like hell, soaking wet. Put me to bed, gave me a couple aspirin tablets. I got pneumonia. They put me in Lynn Hospital, and that was 20 years ago. It was raining like hell.

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The Scary, The Radio.

history, there's been many songs written about different killers. This one is the story of a Sheriff Grayson, a beautiful young woman, and a condemned man named Tom Dooley. Tomorrow morning at sunrise, Tom Dooley must hang.

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1: And one very exciting area of folk idiom and folk music to us has always been the hatchet murders in Massachusetts. And I think that this quaint bit of suburban living can best be explained through the use of our poet laureate, Joe Frazier.
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I have Klemperer's piano and the cap of Bertolt Brecht. I've got Marta Hari's secrets, Wally Simpson's amethyst. In a frame up on my wall hangs a Valentino kiss. 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

like you and don't know and don't know. 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I should really be kept in a zoo. I have a prince to write my letters, every servant is a count. At the stables, King Alfonso helps me get astride my mount. Thomas Mung gives me a facial using Garbo's beauty creams. I'm sung to sleep by Richard Tauber, the Prince of Wales is in my dreams. Today, von Sternberg called and offered me a stunning leading role. Once I'm a star, he'll start to worship me. And

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moving Grandpa's grave to build a sewer. They're removing it regardless of expense. They're shifting his remains to lay down sewage drains to satisfy the local residents. Now what's the use of living like an angel if when you die your troubles never cease? Cause some society kink wants a pipeline for a sink. They won't let dear old Grandpa rest in peace.

Grandpa in his life was not a quitter. And even in his grave, he'll never quit. He'll dress up in his sheets and he'll haunt their country seats and only let them march when he thinks fit. Now, won't there be some blinking consternation?

We are removing Grandpa's grave to build a sewer. We are removing it regardless of expense. We are shifting his remains to put in some sewage drains to satisfy the local residents. Now, there possibly may be some consternation. You see, it's the Greenbelt that we've had to save. We shall get what we deserve because we've had the force and verve to excavate that wretched fellow's grave.

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0: I was powerless in its presence.

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Put the children to bed. 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Put two more marks on your mama's jugular vein. 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Go away! You know I must do my work. I must do my experiments. Go away!

0: 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Dracula will find a victim.
1: Are you looking strange? You not a vampire? I am a vampire, not you. If you don't stay away, I will take your ukulele, and then you'll become a vampire. If you become a vampire, you will understand.
0: Don't worry. Bela will return. Bela shall come back.
2: Ooh. Ooh. But Master, those strange sounds. What are those strange sounds, Master?
0: Don't worry, Chuba. The children of the night make such beautiful music.

0: Oh, what are you doing here with the children again? Children, go in the belfry and play with the bats.
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Welcome back to our musty mausoleum. Side 2 of our sponsored LP is being brought to you by Sad Sam's Used Hearse Lot. The special today is an almost new 1934 model, which belonged to an old lady from Pasadena, who only used it once. And if you hurry, she goes with it. And now, back to our music. Open the doors and let all the little ones in. Don't make them wait. It's a happy time there. After today is Children's Day at the morgue. Look at the smiles and red rosy cheeks. Here they come right through the gate. Hear the sound of joyous laughter. Today is Children's Day at the morgue. I love to see them at play, but it moves me to tears. Have to be sure that they don't take away souvenirs. The little dears, there will be ice cream, candy and cake and balloons. Don't you be late, come along and bring the family. Today is Children's Day.

I love to see them at play, but it moves me to tears. Have to be sure that they don't take away souvenirs. The little dears, there will be ice cream, candy and cake and balloons. Don't you be late, come along and bring the family. Today is Children's Day, I say it's Children's Day. Hooray, it's Children's Day at the morgue. When I hear those tender songs of childhood, I get all choked up. What a time we had on the last Children's Day. It was a picnic

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Shoot, when that bat bites with his teeth, dear, scarlet billows, they never spread. 'Cause old Count Dracula is so thirsty that there's never a trace of red. 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He comes out every time he sees that moon. 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

0: forms on the right, dear. 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
2: Well, I'm monster.

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1: Beware, beware.
0: Now, when he was just a little fellow, Monstro was precocious. But now he can snort and spout and bellow, and he's so ferocious.
1: I'm Monstro.
2: Who can make the jellyfish shake and make the sharks grow pale? It's the undersea public enemy called Monstro the Whale. 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For they're out of breath and they're scared to death of old Monstro the Whale. Where all his crimes laid end to end they would stretch from Maine to Barcelona. 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

0: Monstro swam with his tummy in a jam. 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
1: Sit down, Monstro. 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
2: Ah.
1: That's fine. Now give me a few other sounds.
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1: 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Hey.
2: Oh, yeah?
3: Yum, yum.

On Halloween, we make pranks. Scarecrow, the devil, skeleton, a witch, goblins. That's all, though. Play pranks, set fires, empty wooden barrels, bonfires in the middle of the street. Once I got arrested for setting fires, put on probation for the rest of the summer. Set fires, stealing apples, breaking and entering. That's Halloween. You always had it in for your enemies. Take a baseball bat and get behind a hedge and wait for your enemies. Your enemies would turn out to be witches, and they gave you a bag of candy. That's where you met your wife. I met her Halloween, took her to a party. It was raining like hell, soaking wet. Put me to bed, gave me a couple aspirin tablets. I got pneumonia. They put me in Lynn Hospital, and that was 20 years ago. It was raining like hell.

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The Scary, the Radio.

0: Let's get funky, son. 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
1: Awesome dance stairs make you socialize.
0: First you move your feet, and then your hips come next, and before you know it, there's a scary text. And happy Halloween, you should get to know me, followed by a dancing monster emoji.
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And it don't have to be no black child whose mind is weak for the monster to jump on him and get him down. We hear the SOS

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If your path at midnight dark by the graveyard goes, and someone whistles, why, that's mysterious foes. 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
1: Beware, I'm one big bad black cat, and scaring you is where I'm at. You're litter if you cross my path. Tonight is Halloween. Wicked witches are riding high. 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But I'm the one who makes fur fly. 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

0: Hey, Frankie, baby! 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
1: That's right, Drax. 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
0: Shoot him, quick!

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They're removing it regardless of expense. They're shifting his remains to lay down sewage drains to satisfy the local residents. Now what's the use of living like an angel? If when you die your troubles never cease. Cause some society kink wants a pipeline for a sink. They won't let dear old grandpa rest in peace.

Grandpa in his life was not a quitter. And even in his grave, he'll never quit. He'll dress up in his sheets and he'll haunt their country seats and only let them march when he thinks fit. Now, won't there be some blinking consternation?

We are removing Grandpa's grave to build a sewer. We are removing it regardless of expense. We are shifting his remains to put in some sewage drains to satisfy the local residents. Now, there possibly may be some consternation. You see, it's the Greenbelt that we've had to save. We shall get what we deserve because we've had the force and verve to excavate that wretched fellow's grave.

0: And one very exciting area of folk idiom and folk music to us has always been the hatchet murders in Massachusetts. And I think that this quaint bit of suburban living can best be explained through the use of our poet laureate, Joe Frazier.
1: Elizabeth Borden took an axe and gave her mother 40 whacks. And when the job was nicely done, she gave her father 41.

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0: So you can jump your papa up in Massachusetts. 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
1: Such a snob, I've heard it said. 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
0: Jump like a fish, jump like a porpoise. All join hands in habeas corpus.
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0: It was so fun.
1: At the end of the night, we bowed in solemnity, and they spilled into the night, slithering and creepy. I closed my jaws and hit the lights. Inside, into the frightful night, the chandeliers were free. My little tongues were free. Oh God, what's that? Could it be my little black cat? Could it be my shadow?